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0: Around here, we're like a loose cannon. 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
7: I was walking through the intersection and a driver was not paying attention and hit me from behind. I was in shock. My knees were damaged, my left foot and my left toe were broken, and my left ribs were broken. Based on a recommendation from a friend, I knew that Hensley was the one to help me with my case. The customer service at Hensley was amazing. I never felt like a case number or a dollar amount. I felt like a real person that they cared about and wanted to make sure I was well. It happens. Hire Hensley. 98.

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0: Welcome to the jungle. Welcome to a Monday, everybody. Got you on the old Steck Show. You ready to do this?
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0: 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All right. August the 10th already. Hello. It's considered a National Lazy Day today, or as I like to call it, Monday. All right. National S'mores Day today. There you go. A little camping treat. And I know we do this at home with our dogs. Today is National Spoil Your Dog Day today. All right. Yes, sir. Leo Fender, the great Leo Fender, would have celebrated a birthday today. He invented the electric bass. Yes. There you go. Just a few things that happened today on a big 10th day of August. Let's get after it this morning. Good Monday to you. New week. Collective Soul, December. 98.5 The River.

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17: Good morning, everyone. We've got partly sunny skies in the forecast for today. Hot and humid. Could be a few scattered showers and storms developing. Highs around 90. And for tonight, partly cloudy. Scattered showers and storms most likely late, dropping to 75. For tomorrow, more scattered showers and thunderstorms. Highs back in the upper 80s. From WTWO, your local weather authority, I'm meteorologist Jesse Walker.
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98.5 The River, the Valley's classic rock station. You ready for some football? Oh, it's Colts football. Yes, sir. New England. So it's Colts going to visit New England coming up this Thursday night. Coverage starts at 6:30. All the games this season with 98.5 The River. Yes, we got all your Colts football. So tune in, baby. I'm ready. Football season's back. I missed you. All right, factoid of the day coming up in just a few minutes.

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0: There's Pink Floyd this morning, 98.5 The River. It's Valley's classic rock station. All right, I'm going to take it back to 1944. A little public service announcement was created for this furry animal. Yeah, factoid today.
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0: All right, so yeah, 82 years ago. We're going to take it back to 1944. The Forest Service and Wartime Advertising Council unleashed their hairy new fire prevention spokesman, or bear. Yep, it was Smokey Bear, everybody. Yeah. You're saying, wait, is it Smokey the Bear? And it's not Smokey the Bear. No, it's just Smokey Bear. It was 1952. That's how it got started. There was a couple songwriters that wrote a song about Smokey, adding the to retain the song's rhythm. The tune became so popular that many fans began calling the bear Smokey the Bear. Here's that tune.
4: The ranger's hat and shovel and a pair of dungarees. You will find him in the forest, always sniffing at the breeze. People stop and pay attention when he tells them to beware. Because everybody knows that he's the fire-preventing bear. Smokey the Bear, Smokey the Bear. Prowling and a-growling and a-sniffing the air. He can find a fire before it starts to flame. That's why they call him Smokey. That was how he got his name.
0: There you go, yeah. Officially known as Smokey Bear.
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0: That's right. A little fun fact there about Smokey Bear, not Smokey the Bear. The more you know, as they say, huh? Johnny Mellencamp this morning, 98.5.

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14: Good morning, everyone. We've got partly sunny skies in the forecast for today. Hot and humid. Could be a few scattered showers and storms developing. Highs around 90. Then for tonight, partly cloudy. Scattered showers and storms most likely late, dropping to 75. For tomorrow, more scattered showers and thunderstorms. Highs back in the upper 80s. From WTWO, your local weather authority, I'm meteorologist Jesse Walker.
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went down to Georgia. 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

0: This is WWBR Paris. Bringing you back to your youth. No, not with the music. 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

0: at the Bonnetope. 98.5 The River, the Valley's classic rock station. Steckman here. Good morning. Monday. It's after 7. It's brain tease time. Roll it.
1: Hey, think you're smart?
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0: All right, so you're in the workplace, and you're always borrowing this. Pens are the number one thing that we borrow at work, right? What do you think the number two item is that we borrow a lot? Let's see. Let me give you a hint here. They officially debuted on April the 6th of 1980, and they come in 30 different shades. All right, 30 different colors. What is it? Pens are number one thing we borrow from the workplace. What's the number two? I will give you the answer here in just a few minutes for your brain tease. Let you ponder on that.

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9: Good morning, everyone. We've got partly sunny skies in the forecast for today. Hot and humid. Could be a few scattered showers and storms developing. Highs around 90. Then for tonight, partly cloudy. Scattered showers and storms most likely late, dropping to 75. For tomorrow, more scattered showers and thunderstorms. Highs back in the upper 80s. From WTWO, your local weather authority, I'm meteorologist Jesse Walker.
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0: 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Hey, if you're listening through the app this morning, thank you so much. Yes, sir. 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Simple as that. All right. All right. You figure it out. Brain tease today.
1: Huh? 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
0: All right, so brain tease today. Pens are the number one thing we borrow from work. What is number two? And they officially debuted April the 6th, 1980. Done some research on this. There's more than 30 different shades for this. The number one color and original color was canary yellow. Did I give it away? It's Post-it notes. Yeah, Post-it notes. The number two thing we borrow. Number one is pens. Number two is Post-its. And I go through a lot. I'm looking at a stack of it right now, and they're canary yellow. How about that? The more you know. Here's your brain tease today.
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All right, simple to do. Let's do some Pearl Jam this morning. Good Monday with Steck.

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13: Good morning, everyone. We've got partly sunny skies in the forecast for today. Hot and humid. Could be a few scattered showers and storms developing. Highs around 90. Then for tonight, partly cloudy, scattered showers and storms, most likely late, dropping to 75. For tomorrow, more scattered showers and thunderstorms, highs back in the upper 80s. From WTWO, your local weather authority, I'm meteorologist Jesse Walker.
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All right. You get all that? You get it? Okay. All right. And it's football. Sammy Hagar played at Sturgis past Saturday at the Full Throttle. Oh, yeah. Some Sammy this morning. All this week, the Sturgis Motorcycle Rally going on. Yes, it is. Bye-bye. Ride safe, kids. Ride safe. Here's the Red Rocker on the River.

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13: Good morning, everyone. We've got partly sunny skies in the forecast for today. Hot and humid. Could be a few scattered showers and storms developing. Highs around 90. Then for tonight, partly cloudy. Scattered showers and storms most likely late, dropping to 75. For tomorrow, more scattered showers and thunderstorms. Highs back in the upper 80s. From WTWO, your local weather authority, I'm meteorologist Jesse Walker.
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0: live, sir. We got White on the Wall Bash coming up. It'll be here before you know it. Save the date, September the 19th at Fairbanks Park in Terre Haute. Keep listening. We'll have some tickets for you to score sometime soon here. But we have all the info. If you want to purchase your tickets now, details at 985theriver.com. Renegade's going to be there, which is Styx tribute band, Midnight Blue, Foreigner tribute band. And we got the band Mullet Over all playing at White on the Wall Bash. Yeah, it's at Fairbanks Park, September the 19th. It's dad joke time, roller. Here we go.
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0: They're not stupid. They're not. Yes, they are. They're dad jokes. So did you hear about the man who fell into the upholstery machine? Ooh, is he okay? Yeah, he's fine. He's fully recovered. I like it. I like it. He's fully recovered. God bless him. Evanescence this morning. It's on the river.

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And then at 10 o'clock, we block and we rock out Mandatory Metallica. So it happens tonight. Tune in for 98.5 The River. Big Monday. Yes. New work week. Let's do some Night Ranger this morning.

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14: Good morning, everyone. We've got partly sunny skies in the forecast for today. Hot and humid. Could be a few scattered showers and storms developing, highs around 90. And for tonight, partly cloudy, scattered showers and storms most likely late, dropping to 75. For tomorrow, more scattered showers and thunderstorms, highs back in the upper 80s. From WTWO, your local weather authority, I'm meteorologist Jesse Walker.
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0: it's the boys from Rockford. Cheap Trick from Cake Tail Records. Remember Cake Tail Records? The reason why I say that, because I discovered an album that we had at home. I was going through some old albums, and Cake Tail was in there. It was Mom and Dad's album. Was it the Dancing Machine or Music Machine? Anyway, had the robot on the front. All kinds of great tunes on there. Anyway, brought back some memories. Welcome to a big Monday. It's back to the program, back to the new week. And what do we celebrate today?
1: Who's ready for a show?
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0: Showtime. It's a great day. National Lazy Day today, kids. It is, which I like to call Mondays. National S'mores Day. There you go. A little camping treat for you. And we do this at home with our dogs. Today is a special day. National Spoil Your Dog Day today. There you go. Happy birthday, late great Leo Fender would have celebrated a birthday today. Invented the electric bass. Yes, the old electric bass for my bass players out there. Take a look at our community calendar. Something that's going on now until December the 20th. It's the Meals on Wheels provides meals for people in need. 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And if you'd like to be a volunteer or donate, the phone number is 812-232-3878 or visit their office at 1621 South 25th Street. There's more on our webpage about that in the community calendar at 985theriver.com. But it's going on now until December the 20th, Meals on Wheels. And it helps out those in need. So all the details on our webpage. All right. Good morning to you. It's after 9. Monday. Back to the grind and no rain. Do some blind melon this morning. 98.5 The River.

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0: 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How about some history today? It's an August the 10th roller.
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0: Oh, woohoo! Magic Bus came out today. You remember Magic Bus from The Who? Yeah, 1968 this day. On this August the 10th, 1976, Elton John played the first of seven sold-out shows at Madison Square Garden in New York. The concerts generated, wow, at that time in 76, $1.25 million, breaking the record for ticket revenue set by the Rolling Stones in 1975. Sir Elton did it, yeah. Money for Nothing, big hit, 1985, Dire Straits. It peaked at number four in the UK singles charts, and it was notable for its groundbreaking music video. It also had a cameo appearance of Sting from The Police singing the song's falsetto introduction. I want my MTV. Yeah. He also co-wrote that song with Mark Knopfler, if you did not know that. The video was also the first to be aired on MTV Europe when it started August the 1st in 1987. And it was in 2002, and I forgot about this, Elvis Presley's daughter, Lisa Marie, married actor Nicolas Cage. Remember that? It was at a resort in Hawaii. Cage would file for divorce about 108 days later and said, so long, I'll see ya. There you go. End up marrying Michael Jackson one time, too, and somebody else, couldn't remember who else. But, yeah, how about that for a track record? That's rock and roll history today, August the 10th. Steve Earle this morning, everybody, Copperhead Road. 98.5 The River.

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Tamburain, Use Your Illusion 1. Was that 91? 91, 92? Guns N' Roses is currently on tour. 98.5 The River, Valley's classic rock station. Stack here. Hey, I got to go. I wrap it up my day. And I can't completely wrap up my day until I give you my random number. I always have some kind of random number for you, so roll it. Here's it. Number today is 1, as in 1 mile. All right, and it reminds me because somebody on the way to work, they hit a skunk, and man, I drove by that thing and I was gagging, and I didn't puke. No, it's like, oh my gosh, what a smell that comes from an animal. 1 mile, they say a skunk smell can be detected by a human a mile away. Wait, did you say skunk smell? Well, in my house, that's just down the hall from my daughter's room. Oh, I narked on her. I gotta go. That's your number of the day. Enjoy your Monday, everybody, all right? Keep smiling and keep her classic. I'll talk to you tomorrow morning. 98.5 The River. Blur. It's Blur. Some number.

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6: 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I could see that my arm was really severely injured. 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
2: Colts football, they are going to be involved in one of six games on Thursday night, the first full night of the first full week of preseason football. 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New England will go into this game as a 1.5-point favorite, the over-under at 38.5. Of course, the season will get underway for real for the Colts on September 13th. When they are set to match up against Baltimore. 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

man, Cooter from Dukes of Hazzard passed away. Yeah, Ben Jones was the actor's name, played Cooter Davenport on the Dukes of Hazzard. 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So how about some Georgia satellites? 98.5 The River. Rest in peace, Cooter.

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0: Well, you remember the great SNL More Cowbell sketch, right?
1: And Bobby, you are right. I am being selfish. But the last time I checked, we don't have a whole lot of songs that feature the cowbell.
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1: 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So Don't Fear the Reaper. 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

0: 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All right, here's that song from Billy Idol. It has the dirty parts that the audience would add in, you know, when this was performed or when you were, I mean, if you're listening right now at work or something like that, you probably don't want to do that unless you work at a really cool job and it's okay. So I'll leave it up to you. All right. Moni.
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98.5 The River, messing around with some REO Speedwagon. There's a new study out that has the list of the best states to live in. And Indiana is at number 25. Just that's how we do, you know? Middle of the pack, not too great, not too good, just, you know, just middle of the pack there. Illinois is at number 18, Kentucky at number 41. That seems right. 41st best state to live in. I think that's a good call there. By the way, Idaho is number one, and number two is New Jersey, which I'm skeptical about that, but all right. Number three is Wisconsin. 98.5 The River, David Essex.

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Here's one from Derek and the Dominoes. Eric Clapton is on tour, not getting too close to the Wabash Valley at this point, but within driving distance. You can see him in Cincinnati on September 8th and then Chicago on September 11th. Here's Layla, 98.5 The River.

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2: Major League Baseball, Yordan Alvarez is the overwhelming betting favorite to win the American League MVP. Alvarez at minus 1,500. Junior Caminero of the Tampa Bay Rays plus 850. And Ben Rice of the Yankees, along with Dylan Dingler of the Detroit Tigers, both plus 4,500. Over in the National League, Pete Crow Armstrong emerging as a favorite for the NL MVP, overtaking Shohei Ohtani. He's at minus 122. Ohtani is at even money. American League Cy Young Award, Cam Schlitter of the Yankees, minus 125. In the National League, Milwaukee's Jacob Mizorowski, minus 650 to take home the Cy Young Award. 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

Well, Rush are about halfway through a run of shows in their hometown of Toronto, Canada. They're doing four shows. They did the second of four last night. And then the third one coming up on, tomorrow. And then they wrap it up on Thursday. They're filming all those performances, too. So hopefully we'll get to see them, you know, in some sort of home video capacity at some point. 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

98.5 The River. Here's one from the Kinks. It's a song that for years, the rumor going around that this is actually Jimmy Page from Led Zeppelin playing guitar on this song, but Jimmy Page denied it, and so did Dave Davies from the Kinks. There's some evidence that maybe Jimmy Page played in the studio around that time, and maybe on a version of this song, but he wasn't on the final version. That might be closer to the truth. But anyway, it's a great one, a classic from the Kinks. It's You Really Got Me, 98.5 The River.

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Well, Foo Fighters just released a new live EP. Foo Fighters are playing where? Volume 2. The first volume came out back in 2025. This one has some performances that they did in New York City and New Jersey. Some last-minute club shows they did earlier this year to help drum up some publicity for their new album, Your Favorite Toy. So it was just kind of an intimate little thing. Six tracks on the new set, the new live EP, and that's available on the Foo Fighters Bandcamp. Here's Everlong from Foo Fighters, 98.5 The River.

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